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Now some of you might still be in that place. If you're trying to get out, just follow me. I'll get you.

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Won't you tell her to water the flowers? I wanna to remember music is my best friend.

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1: 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Sometimes I believe, at times I'm wishing my